And I started praying, oh Lord, please let this last. 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

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We seem to float right through the air. Heavenly song.

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Heard what you said. You said, I said, what the hell you doing? Oh, I don't

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0: Come a little closer, give me one little squeeze. Oh, don't you know
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0: love you so? You know, so.

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Who could ask for anything more? Loving one who loves you, and then taking that vow. Nice work.

How glad the many millions of Annabelles and Lillians would be to capture me. But you had such

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So from now on, I'm traveling light. He said goodbye.

If you should ask me the amount in my bank account, I'd have to confess that I'm slipping. But that don't worry me.